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1: What's up, Brian G? Rolling with you on a Tuesday, 50 Cent Disco Inferno in 3 minutes. 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

0: El Paso's old school, Hot 93.5. What's up, Brian G? Rolling with you on a Tuesday. Throwbacks on the way. Bell Biv DeVoe with Poison. Bruno Mars, That's What I Like. And Dr. Dre and Snoop Dogg, Nothing But a G Thing. Last chance today to win your trip to Las Vegas to see Snoop Dogg at the iHeartRadio Music Festival with $1,000 in your pocket. That keyword is music. That is music. Text that now to 200-200 for your chance to win. You get a confirmation text. Standard data and text message rates do apply. Talking about when it's always something. Today I came into work, thought I had a little extra time built in to do some extra work. Nope, it's always something. None of the printers were working. Spent 30 minutes trying to figure out the printers here at work. It's always something. When do you feel like it's always something, Jay?
1: For me, it's like you. It's at work. I feel like it's always something. But what's crazy at my job is they make everything seem like it is the end of the world.
0: Yeah. Like y'all didn't plan for this?
1: Yeah.
0: You didn't?
1: Yeah. Exactly right. I think actually I heard this from you or when you do the things that people need to hear. Your lack of planning doesn't make my emergency, but everything here is an emergency. It's an emergency. It's always something.
0: Right. My wife tells me you just got to let the ship sink. That's the only way they're going to learn, let the ship sink. But, I mean, for me, it's just like I can't.
1: Yeah, I know. I would too. It's hard. Like, you're not wired to not do things, so you do it. But it's like if you don't stop, when does it stop?
0: It doesn't stop, Jay. That's why my wife says let the ship sink. Thanks for calling in, man.
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0: Dola White checking in on this Tuesday evening. I've got requests on the way for T-Pain and Akon Bartender, but right now it's time to crash out. 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
1: Outkast, hey y'all. Dola White hanging with you on this Tuesday evening. I've got requests on the way for Ja Rule, Living It Up. If you got a request, hit me with it. 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I'll try to get it on air for you, all right? Right now.

0: El Paso's old school, High 93.5. Jairo living it up. Dola White hanging with you on this Tuesday evening. I've got requests on the way for Shaggy, Boombastic Plus, Fat Joe and Ashanti. What's love coming up as well. But right now, I want to remind you, it is Black Music Month, and we are celebrating. 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You miss 100% of the shots you don't take, so take a shot. You could be on the next thing out to L.A. to check out Chris Brown and Usher. That's crazy.
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0: 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Who is this?
1: Lyric.
0: Lyric, are you ready to play random ass trivia for no damn reason, for absolutely nothing?
1: I am.
0: All right, here's how it works. I'm going to ask you a random ass trivia question. If you get the answer wrong, you win absolutely nothing. However, if you get the answer right, you also win absolutely nothing. Do you understand?
1: I understand.
0: All right, Lyric, here's your question. Glorilla and Meg Thee Stallion's song Wannabe samples two older hip-hop songs. What were the songs sampled on Wannabe?
1: I don't know.
0: Not even going to take a guess. You could have guessed any two songs, all right? Well, correct answer is Soulja Boy, Pretty Boy Swag, and Project Pat, Don't Save Her.
1: No.
0: So you didn't get that right, which means you won absolutely nothing, but it doesn't really matter. You wouldn't want anything anyway, so who really cares? Thank you so much for playing, Lyric.
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El Paso's old school, Hot 93.5. Coming up, I'll run down the top five songs on this date from 2006. Plus, Akon, Don't Matter, is on the way up to classic Montel Jordan. This is how-

0: El Paso's old school, High 93.5. Akon, don't matter. Dola White hanging with you on this Tuesday evening. I've got requests on the way for Ursha, Nice and Slow, plus Missy, Lose Control coming up as well. But right now, let's hop in this time machine, which in this case looks like a 2006 Ford Expedition on 24s. That's what I was driving in 06. Anyway, I say all that to say, here are your top five songs from 2006. At number five, Mary J. Blige, Be Without You. Number four, T.I., What You Know, one of my favorite T.I. songs ever. Number three, Lil Jon, Snap Your Fingers. Number two, I don't remember this one. It was probably the follow-up single to Be Without You, and I just don't remember it because Be Without You was such a big hit. But number two was Mary J. Blige, Enough Crying. And the number one song on this date from 2006, I can still play it in the club, and people will still do the dance. Young Jock is going down. There you go, your top five songs from 2006.
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0: 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This is it, your last chance to crash out for the evening. 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Got Mariah Carey, We Belong Together on the way up to Warren G and A Dog.
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0: El Paso's old school Hot 93.5. On the other side for you to Game in 50, how we do is kicking out more of your favorite throwbacks. Also the Fugees, Killing Me Softly, Roxy Romeo. And yes, for so long, there have been rumors about Idris Elba possibly playing 007. Well, he is finally setting the record straight. During a recent interview, he said, quote, James Bond is a franchise that audiences have lived with for over 60 years. They won't go for a black male. According to Idris, those rumors were just based on hope. He admitted that although the rumors got very loud, he never actually considered himself a real contender. Aww. Well, I truly pray that he is wrong because I think that he would do an amazing job in the role. But I think we kind of have to, you know, believe him if that's what he's saying.
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1: We've all been there. Dinner with a group of friends and then the bill comes and all of a sudden it gets chaotic. Nobody knows what to pay. How are we going to split it? What are we going to do? Well, Apple thinks that they have the solution, all right? I'll fill you in after Busta Rhymes and Mariah. I know what you want next. Right now, Snoop Dogg, Gin and Juice.

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1: Coming up in just a few minutes, Roxy Romeo setting off more of your favorite throwbacks with In Vogue My Lovin'. Also going to do Baby Bash and Frankie J with Sugar Sugar. And yes, Apple. So they just unveiled a new feature that may be able to keep the peace at your next group dinner. So there's a new camera feature where you can point the camera at a receipt or bill. You can select individual items, track who ordered what, and then Siri will separate Apple Cash payment requests based on each person's order. Now, you know, if you're an Apple payer, then this will be perfect. But if you are not, then this probably won't be helpful because, of course, Apple is making sure that this is beneficial to their services.
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1: If you want to go see Chris Brown and Usher, but you have no idea how that's going to happen, well, we might be able to help you out. 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Slow Motion next.

0: Paso's old school, Hot 93.5. Keeping you rolling through your early Wednesday morning. I'm Roxy Romeo with more of your favorite throwbacks lined up for you. On the other side, I got Eminem with The Real Slim Shady and Ashanti with Foolish, plus Usher with Yeah. And if you want to be at the R&B tour to see if he is actually going to perform that live, we would love to make it happen. And of course, Chris Brown is also going to be taking stage. LA, they are taking over September 25th, and we would love to send you plus a guest there. 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And listen, to top off an already amazing night, you are also headed backstage to meet both gentlemen in person. Okay, that is going to be absolutely crazy. So do not miss out on this. All right, it's all in honor of Black Music Month. 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

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Dirty South. Can y'all really feel me? Fellas. West Coast Philly. Fellas. West Coast Philly. Say what? Dirty South. Here we go.

0: El Paso's old school, Hot 93.5. Coming up in just a few minutes, I'm Roxy Romeo, setting up more of your favorite throwbacks with Outkast, So Fresh, So Clean. Plus, I got Dr. Dre and Snoop with Nothing But a G Thing. And it just keeps getting worse for Floyd Mayweather Jr. So Mayweather recently sued his former manager, Jonah Rechnitz, for $175 million. So he claimed that Jonah mismanaged his finances and defrauded him. He also claimed that Jonah mishandled his $100 million jewelry collection and some of the pieces are missing. Well, Jonah has since broke his silence after Floyd filed his lawsuit. He said that Floyd flashes stacks of cash on social media because he pawns his massive jewelry collection to keep up pretenses. So according to Jonah, Floyd takes out loans on his assets to pay the high monthly pawn shop fees so they don't sell off his jewelry. Jonah had the evidence to back up what he was saying, hundreds of receipts, copies of text messages, and court documents that prove Floyd is broke, and he leverages his assets every month just to keep his head above water. Jonah said Floyd constantly has to pawn his jewelry to pay for storage and maintenance of his jet and expensive car collection. Other text messages show that Floyd pawned his girlfriend's Birkin bags. And another text shows that Floyd was asking the pawn broker to text him his balance so he won't sell his jewelry. The dealer responded with, "I haven't sold any of the pieces. I need $360,000 by Friday so the fees don't keep adding up." He owes a total of $1.4 million just in fees. Jonah also said that Floyd's $100 million jewelry collection, because it depreciates, and his watch collection is probably only worth about $30 million today. But what is mind-blowing to me about all of this is Floyd knew that Jonah had all of this information on him. So why would you sue him knowing how easily he could out you? So is this lawsuit going to go anywhere is my question.
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Keeping you rolling the early Wednesday morning, I'm Roxy Romeo. Mark Morrison is on the other side for you, setting off more of your favorite throwbacks with Return of the Mac. I got a little Kim Magic Stick and Old DB, We Got Your Money. And I don't think this is surprising to anybody. Donald Trump, you know, he attended Game 3, Knicks against the Spurs in New York. And when he was announced to the crowd, he got booed. I mean, I didn't expect anything different to happen, especially because his presence being there stopped so many things happening in the city, because security had to be so high because he was there. Watch parties were canceled, you know, restaurants and bars that were planning things, they had to

0: nowadays, everybody wanna talk like they got something to say, but nothing comes out when they move their lips, just a bunch of gibberish. Back like they forgot about Dre.
1: 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On the other side for you, Jay-Z, Can I Get A? He's kicking off more of your favorite throwbacks. Plus, going to do Usher with Burn, Roxy Romeo. And the verdict is already in the Carmelo Anthony case. So Carmelo Anthony was being tried as an adult for the stabbing death of fellow rival track runner Austin Metcalf, which happened last year. The defense rested on Monday without calling Anthony to the stand to testify on his own behalf. Witnesses said that Anthony provoked the confrontation. It was an all-white jury that was deliberating. Many of Anthony's supporters are upset because they don't believe that he had adequate representation. Investigative reporter Sarah Fields said, quote, "The defense is horrible. I'm going to be honest. The defense was abysmal. The few witnesses called to the stand today either could not remember key details or simply did not see what actually happened." So no evidence was presented to confirm Anthony's argument that Metcalf attacked him. And maybe Anthony's supporters were right. Maybe he did not have adequate representation because the jury found Anthony guilty of murder.
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1: 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Coming up after Akon and Snoop, I Want to Love You Next, I'll tell you how to get your hands on that trip.

0: El Paso's old school Hot 93.5. Keeping those good vibes going on your early Wednesday morning. I'm Roxy Romeo. Fat Joe and Ashanti, what's love? That is on the way. Setting off more of your favorite throwbacks. Plus Rex and Effect Rum Shaker. And Usher and Alicia Keys with Mabu. And make sure you got it marked on your calendar. September 18th and 19th. It is back in Vegas, baby. Our 2026 iHeartRadio Music Festival. Yes, last week we made the announcement, the lineup. Snoop Dogg, he is going to be there doing his thing. Cardi B, Major Lazer, and so many more. And we would love for you to be there to experience it live and in living color. So make sure that you are tuned in once again today, because three times a day, we have your chance to win your way over to Vegas. You plus a guest, hotel accommodations, airfare, tickets, and we're going to throw in $1,000 for you to have some spending cash. All right. So 9 a.m., 1 p.m., and 6 p.m. All right. We give you a keyword. You text that keyword to 200-200, and you could be on your way. And there is no limit. All right. Try today, all three times. Try tomorrow, all three times, all right? Because the more you try, the better chances you have.
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0: Newcastle's Old School Hot 93.5. On the other side for you, I got J-Lo and Ja Rule with I'm Real, setting off more of your favorite throwbacks, plus Tupac with Your Mama. I'm Roxy Romeo. So as you know, the Knicks lost Game 3 against the Spurs, and many say it is because Donald Trump was there. He was booed when he was announced. Of course, he will never admit that. When a reporter asked him about the response in the arena, he said that it was mostly cheers that was loud and enthusiastic. I mean, okay, you know, that's what he wants to tell himself. The reporter also asked about Stephen A. Smith's remarks, because prior to the game, Smith said that if the Knicks lose, he is blaming Donald Trump. And listen to what Trump had to say about it.
1: I think he's a nice guy, but you need a certain aptitude to run for president. You need a high IQ. I'm not sure that Stephen has that. I don't think he does, actually.
0: So the back and forth has begun because Stephen A. Smith has since responded. Take a listen.
2: You want to talk about IQ? I could say I put my IQ up against yours any day of the week. I could go one better. I could ask you why you've been running from me the last year since I wanted to talk to you. I could ask you to debate me since you think you that dude. We can go a myriad of ways with all of this, but I'm not going to let you off the hook because none of that is important. I do appreciate the fact that you called me a nice guy because, shh, don't tell anybody, but I actually am a very nice guy. Until you tug at me a little bit. And then after that, I got to show my other side. And my other side came out last night when I recognized that businesses that are accustomed to being patronized were compromised by you because you showed up. Brunson played better when you weren't there. Mikal Bridges played better when you weren't there. Josh, Karl Anthony Towns played better when you weren't there. Landry Shamet played better when you weren't there. The crowd was festive, hyped, and more intimidating when you weren't there. Businesses were thriving before you showed up. Parking garages were being fit before you showed up. There was noise reverberating off the walls of Madison Square Garden before you showed up. Give New Yorkers a break. Just stay the hell away from the New York Knicks for the rest of this series.
0: I believe Donald Trump did already say that he is not going to attend for Game 4, but will he stay away for the rest of the series is the question. And is he going to respond to Stephen A. Smith? Well, we'll have to wait and see.
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1: If finances are stressing you out, well, listen, we would love to help you out, and there is a way. I'm Roxy Romeo. I'll tell you what's going on after Chingy right there next. But first, here's Boyz II Men Now Classic, I'll Make Love to You.

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1: Hey, Jim. You know them old sugar daddy. 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I see you.

El Paso's old school Hot 93.5. The reports have been showing it. The data has been showing it. There is a real concern when it comes to the academic level of our children. And now college professors are speaking out about it too.

0: El Paso's old school Hot 93.5.
1: Holding you down on your early Wednesday morning. I'm Roxy Romeo. Thank you so much for waking up with me and spending a little bit of time. I appreciate you. I do have more of your favorite throwbacks on the way with Ice Cube, You Can Do It, Beyonce and Jay-Z, Crazy in Love. And listen, the reports have surfaced, the data, the statistics, we've seen it. Unfortunately, kids today academically are not performing as well as they have in the past. And now college professors are speaking out about it because there is a influx of incoming students, freshman college students that are apparently struggling with basic middle school level math, science fundamentals, and reading comprehension. It's not limited. They just have weaker reading stamina. They have trouble understanding complex assignments, difficulty applying basic science and math concepts. And because of this, there's a large number of professors that are now pushing for entrance exams to be reinstated because this will, give a clear picture of who is actually prepared to do college level coursework and who is not. Now, of course, there are many people that are against it because they say that this creates a barrier for students from disadvantaged backgrounds. But there are some schools, MIT, they have already implemented an entrance exam again. Dartmouth reinstated their entrance exam in 2024, and there are many other schools considering it because this is where we are.
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1: Big Boy Big
0: Neighborhood.
1: Boy.
0: Once again, thank you for being in the neighborhood. Thank we do have a whole lot more show coming up for you. So do continue to hang out with us in the neighborhood, man. I want to tell you, NBA Finals, New York Knicks taking on the San Antonio Spurs. I'm enjoying this finals,
2: must
0: man.
2: Yeah, watch
0: for us not to be in it, yeah. You know what I'm saying? Yeah. And I think that the NBA as an organization, they got to be enjoying this too.
2: Oh yeah, yes.
0: Because there's a lot of eyeballs on this, man. And yeah. I don't have a team on the floor on the court. Right.
2: Well, you got to figure 53 years since the Knicks have won a championship, bro.
3: Yeah.
2: 53
3: yeah.
2: years. So all of New York, man. Like even everything I'm seeing on social media, how it's bringing everybody together.
0: Oh, my yes. gosh,
2: like,
0: man.
2: Like, there hasn't been something bringing the community or anything together since, like, 9-11, to be honest with you.
0: Yeah, yeah.
2: Like,
0: yeah
2: that's
0: yeah.
2: how they compared
3: I mean,
2: it to,
3: I mean, they're passionate. I mean, look at after the yeah. game. Because of the loss, they were, like, started throwing things, fighting with some of the players.
2: Course,
3: but, yeah. You know, they're just passionate. That's
0: what we do after we win.
3: Yes.
0: You know, when we win, we tear up the city, which just, I think is ridiculous. Right.
3: Yeah, passion.
0: You know, yeah, call it what you want. You know what I'm saying? Call it what you want. Very passionate here.
4: And that's not Bunny's team.
0: Say what now?
4: That's not Bunny's team. So, you know, I'm rooting.
0: Oh, there it is. There it is.
4: You know,
0: man.
4: Cardi B's sure. team as well.
0: I'm going for Donald them Trump's because.
4: Oh, wait.
0: Yeah, Donald Trump was at the game, man.
4: I know.
0: They booed Donald Trump, too. Donald,
3: yeah, oh,
4: yeah, yeah, I did see a clip of that.
0: It's bad when you get booed during a national anthem because they try to, like, slide
4: yeah.
0: it in.
4: Yeah.
0: You know, you don't want to boo America.
4: Yeah.
0: but they're right. like, nah. Did you right. see all the video of him asleep?
3: Oh, no, yeah.
2: really?
0: What? They had him in them comfortable, like, owner chairs. Oh, yeah. my man, bro. He might as well have put his finger in his mouth
3: yeah.
0: and had a little blanket. My man was gone without a chaperone.
4: Crazy.
0: Oh, he was, oh man.
3: Sleepy Google. Trump. Was,
0: oh, yeah, they call him Dozin' Donald.
3: Dozin' Donald.
0: Yeah, man. And speaking of the NBA Finals as well, man, did y'all see, we talked about this.
3: Yeah.
0: Those seats, I'm pretty sure, right on the court, they had to be over 100 racks.
3: Yeah, no,
0: where
3: more
0: DJ,
3: than that. Yeah,
0: where DJ Khaled was sitting.
3: Yes, you can resell them for like half a mil, but
0: he
3: yeah.
0: stayed on his phone the whole game.
3: Khaled was on his phone.
0: My like, wife what? And I were bothered sitting at home.
3: We were like,
0: you know what I'm saying? We got all these things on our real plates, and yeah. we're worried about Khaled sitting down.
3: Yes, but it is a little frustrating because, like, dude, you're not watching the game?
0: Yeah, man.
3: It's the Knicks. You're in the front.
0: Yeah. I was like, who is he texting that's that important? I'm talking about it was all the way through.
4: Oh my
3: yes,
4: God.
3: Yes.
0: Yeah, man.
3: Definitely was like that girlfriend that was like annoyed to be there. Just wanted to, where right. are we eating after? You know, stuff like that. He had that energy.
0: Hey, man.
3: Yeah, it's like, watch the
0: and
3: game.
0: It was one point where he had Arguing. His phone in his hand and it was like a great play. He didn't even look at the play. He just heard the crowd and he put his left hand up and was like, all right.
4: Stop.
0: But still looking at the phone.
4: Oh, my God.
0: Yeah, man.
4: Hey, he
0: man,
4: was locked in.
0: You like it? I love it. That's his money. And also, man, Cardi B performed halftime.
4: Yes.
0: Yeah, Cardi B performed halftime, man. And
4: honestly, she came out with Bodega Baddie, which is one of my favorite songs on Am I the Drama? And I mean, she did her thing. She yeah. also recently talked about how haters got to stop hating on her because she's going to
0: oh,
4: keep talking winning.
0: Oh, we're talking about that. Hey, man. And she winning.
4: Yeah.
0: But, dude, mm-hmm. Chuck, man, Charles Barkley.
3: Charles Barkley.
0: He's a lot, man. When it was like Cardi B, he was like, yeah, those are Cardi D's.
3: Oh, he wasn't lying. He was not lying.
0: Yeah, they were out. But,
3: they were
0: know,
3: out.
4: Right.
0: Hey, man, and that's going into break. I wonder if after break, they were like, man, what's wrong, bro? Man, slow
4: right.
0: your roll,
4: it was
0: bro.
4: A combo after.
3: Yeah.
0: So do continue to hang out with us in the neighborhood, man. Of course, Camp Lognaw returns, man. Hell, shout yeah. out to it. Entire organization over there for bringing back another great festival. And also, we're talking about how Jay-Z announced SoFi Stadium. That is going down, man, in October, Friday, October 23rd. We'll speak on that.
4: Yes, sir.
0: And also, man, the power of saying no.
3: Yes.
0: We'll talk about in the neighborhood as well, man. Okay. And we're going to get into some what are you done doing for people. All that and more. Y'all continue to hang with us in the neighborhood. Big Boys Big Neighborhood. Boy.

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1: Big boy neighborhood, this is Big Bad Cheaters right here. This is where Luther's trying to find out why his wife purchased a bed, but it wasn't delivered to their home. What could be going on? It's going to get into your phone tap on the 10s right here. Big Boy's Neighborhood.

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1: And do continue to hang with us in the neighborhood. Mariana, Instagram is finally an Insta something. Huh?
2: Right. Oh, yeah, there's a new update that I'm here for, and I think a lot of other people. So now you can rearrange your profile pictures. Oh. Not the profile ones, but the ones that are on your page already. Right. You can, like, you know, move them around.
1: Hey, man, I thought that was genius when
2: 1,000%.
1: I saw it. Yeah, because sometimes you want to move a picture up or move something around.
2: Yes.
1: Mighty's going to go ahead and break it down because she's all tech.
2: Yeah, brainy.
1: Yeah. Y'all do continue to hang with us in the neighborhood, Big Boys neighborhood.

0: Paso's Old School Hot 93.5. Big Boy Neighborhood, Mariana in the house, Mighty to the potty. What you got?
1: Instagram has a new update that I'm here for.
0: Hey, man, before we go into that, I was asking, I said, is there any, like, audio or anything? Yeah. So, Jesus, when we said Instagram update, you said the Instagram update sounds like...
2: like the pictures, you know.
0: All right.
2: Instagram.
0: So go again and say Instagram has a new update.
1: Right? Yes. Okay, Instagram has a new update.
0: There it is right there.
1: A little delay, but
0: yeah, it was, man. That makes it sound like I got sloppy boardwork. Go ahead, my love.
1: So let's go with the update. So now you can rearrange your pictures on Instagram. So if you go to your page and you click on the picture that you have on there, it literally lets you reorder the grid. So you click that, and if you want to move around any pictures, like from the beginning that you, you know, you're not feeling, or you're like, oh, they're kind of mid, like, let me move it somewhere else. You can now do that. Like, it literally allows you to just put it wherever.
0: I was about to ask you, have you done it? So you just hold your finger on it?
1: You hold your finger on it, and it gives you the option to reorder your pictures. So you can go all the way to the bottom of Instagram, like from your Instagram post. And if you want one of the bottom ones, like super old pictures to show when somebody goes on your profile, you put it all the way to the top. You can drag it to the top.
0: You know what's crazy about this is what excites us now.
1: I know.
0: Yeah. I'm literally over here like,
1: like mind blown, honestly.
0: But you need, and I'm wondering because I think on mine still you know, of course it goes by date.
1: Mm-hmm.
0: So if I put a picture up there now, then my dates are different now.
2: Yeah.
0: I mean, you know what I'm saying? Chronological order.
1: It'll still post like, you know, like normal.
0: From that normal,
1: but if you want to put one of your older pictures to the top.
0: Yeah, but it still had that kind of date for it carries the whole caption and everything. Okay.
1: It'll still have the same date. But I mean, I think that's pretty cool.
2: Beneficial.
0: And hell yes. Dude, when I saw it, I was like, that's a great option.
1: Yeah, I'm like, finally.
0: Because there's sometimes where you don't want to go all the way down and like have to repost something. You're like, oh man, I remember this moment.
1: Yes.
0: Like this was good. You could just bring it right back up.
1: Yes.
2: I guess you're right. Yeah,
0: they probably had that like 5 years ago, 17 years ago.
1: Yeah.
0: You know what I'm saying? Like they just wait. Like they like, yeah, watch.
1: Right.
2: All the workers were doing it. And they're like, I guess we can put this out for the public.
0: Yeah.
1: Right.
2: Like, oh.
1: I wonder like how that came to happen. Like who was in the works? Because honestly, people were complaining.
0: Let me tell you what was killing me for a long time too, Mighty. Was on like smartphones, like Android.
1: Mm-hmm.
0: They had a feature on there. It was like send later. And for years, iPhone didn't have it. So if you told me like last year, oh, my birthday is June 12th, I could literally go any day and say happy birthday and I could send that out to you even a year later.
1: Wow.
0: Now iPhone has it. So it's like they hold on to these things and then they like kind of dole it out to you. So Instagram had that.
1: Yeah, I'm pretty sure they had it in the drafts. They were like, oh, they're waiting for that time, that perfect time to release the update.
2: Look at us. We're suckers.
1: I'm here for it. You know what I do miss is when you were able to see who followed who. Cause that
0: they
1: was
0: don't
1: like
0: have
1: a,
0: that anymore?
1: No. Now it's like you can see when somebody likes like somebody else.
2: No, you
1: stuff,
2: can still see that.
1: But you, but for the following, like you were able to see like, one of my friends followed Rihanna or like things
0: really?
1: Like
0: we
1: that.
0: We can't see that anymore.
2: Yeah, we can still see that.
1: No, you can't.
2: Oh,
1: like,
2: trust
1: it doesn't,
2: me, we can.
1: It does not update
2: trust
1: you.
2: Trust me, we can.
1: But before it used to literally
2: I've
1: update
2: in
1: you.
2: For it. Yes.
1: What? Yeah, but right now,
2: why are you following this person? Like,
1: that's what I'm saying.
2: You know?
1: That's a way to get caught.
0: Yeah, he was like, oh, definitely. He was like,
2: they still have
0: like, trust me, I know. I'll tell you off air.
1: All right.
0: I don't want to bring anything up.
2: Exactly.
0: I just haven't been stalking like that, so I don't know if it's there or if it's not. Do continue to hang out with us in the neighborhood, man. Big Boys Neighborhood.
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0: 93.5. Big Boys Neighborhood, it's been announced, man. Jay-Z, SoFi Stadium, Los Angeles, Friday, October 23rd.
1: Can't wait.
2: Wild.
0: Yes, yeah, man.
2: That's and on be, a Friday.
0: That's going to be major.
3: Yeah, I just got the email right now to reserve a suite. You guys want to get a suite for the...
1: Let's get a suite.
3: That's SoFi?
0: Oh, man.
3: Yeah, how much is that going to cost us?
0: Right, we got to get a... Get us a sour. You know what I'm saying? Get us a sour, bro.
3: But yeah, it does say general sale goes on June 12th at 10 a.m. on Friday. So Friday, the tickets will go on sale.
0: Why does that sound familiar to you?
2: That's my birthday.
0: 30. Oh. Yeah. All righty.
2: Yes.
0: Man, they
2: People
0: must have known that.
2: I know, right?
0: Jay-Z, SoFi, like, the promoter there, like, man, right. We got to drop Omadi's birthday.
2: Yes.
0: But when we saw the announcement of first the two shows in New York, then added a third show, we're thinking like, man, is this going to be a tour or is it coming to L.A.?
2: Yeah.
0: And sure enough, we got the L.A. date, man.
3: Yeah, this is one of those things where, like, I've seen this happen where these big announcements happen. So I don't know if there's a potential maybe, you know, this is going to sell out regardless.
0: Oh, yeah, definitely.
3: So you normally see something sell out really quick because of high demand. So I wonder if there's going to be, if they'll add a second date.
2: Yeah.
0: Let me tell you, man.
3: A venue like that normally does.
1: I think so.
0: When Ye did his shows over at SoFi,
3: yeah.
0: I did ask the question. I was like, man, I said, because Ye did what? Did he do two or three nights? Cause somebody, I remember two for sure, but I don't know why I'm thinking did he do three? But was it two nights? Okay, because I remember the first night I was gone. The second night I came back to make sure I went to it. I remember asking. I said, "Man, could Jay-Z do two nights at SoFi?" Mm. And remember, I was like, "I don't know."
3: Yeah.
0: And now it looked like it's about to happen. In anticipation too, when he announced New York. And we were like, man, will he do something like that in L.A.? Yeah. And now it's here.
3: I think also the freestyle at the Roots Picnic, like, really
1: set it
3: put
1: off,
3: him on the mat, just made him go viral. Top of mind.
0: Yeah. I think it's everything.
3: People remembering who he was, going back to his catalog, listening to his music.
1: That's
3: and
1: what I
3: like,
1: did,
3: yo,
1: yeah.
3: This dude's a legend.
0: And all this, of course, he had the SoFi debut, of course, before the Roots Picnic. You know what I'm saying?
3: Yeah. Yeah.
0: But just the whole rollout. Yeah, him popping up at the Roots Picnic, the hair.
2: Yeah.
0: People, you know, saw him last night at the Knicks game. So he's back outside.
2: It's like a new era of Jay-Z. And I'm wondering if he's going to bring out a new album because, you know, with the freestyle, like, is that going to be something that he'll perform at the other shows as well or not?
0: And was the freestyle part of something that's not released?
2: Right.
0: You know what I'm saying?
2: Yeah.
0: But I really feel, and we already said it earlier, I was like, man, Jay-Z could tour on catalog.
3: Yeah. Mm-hmm.
0: Period. But if there's a lead up to where it's some new Jay-Z music, because when Jay-Z, I feel like, Monty, when he comes back, he's all in.
2: Right.
0: So we probably may see something like that.
2: Yeah, I think so.
0: It's just crazy, man. And then we're talking about Camp Flog now. It's coming at the end of the
2: day. Right.
0: It's about to be some great shows coming up, man. Yeah, man. Now we got to be cool with everybody again.
2: I'm not going to lie. When I saw him perform in that red suit, I was like, ooh.
0: Who?
2: Tyler the Creator.
0: Oh, really?
2: At Camp Flog now. Yeah.
0: Okay, there you go.
2: I was like, okay, I don't know.
0: I was like, ooh, I'm about to say Jay-Z.
2: No,
0: at the
2: Jay-Z.
0: I was like, man. Like, maybe my iPhone is off in color.
2: It was Tyler.
0: Big Boy Neighborhood.

0: 93.5. Big Boys Neighborhood. All righty now. Jesus Sepulveda's up in here. Jesus, hang loose. What you got, my brother?
1: Oh, man, we got to talk about the OG, Edward James Olmos.
0: My brother.
1: Yes, I love this guy. Everything he does, you know, his movies are very iconic.
2: Yeah.
1: Yeah, and then there's this famous speech that he had in a Selena movie that he talked about being twice as perfect. And it really hits home with me, any Mexican-American. And it's been 30 years. And it was brought up to the attention on the red carpet.
3: Well, you have one of the most cherished monologues of mine where you say,
4: being Mexican-American is tough. We've got to be twice as perfect as anybody else. Our family has been here for centuries, and yet they treat us as if we just swam across the Rio Grande. We got to be more Mexican than the Mexicans and more American than Americans, both at the same time. It's exhausting.
3: What does a monologue like that mean to you today?
5: Well, it's the truth. And it continues to be the truth. And it's a truth that honestly has gotten to a point of where we can look at it and understand it for what it is, you know. It makes us stronger. That truth makes us all stronger, but especially Latinos who do, los que pueden hablar español y inglés y entenderlo bien, that becomes an understanding that it pushes you forward really well.
1: Yeah, he's saying pretty much the people that can speak and talk Spanish very well. Like,
2: the ones that
1: home.
2: Get it. Yeah.
1: And it really does hit home. Like, I grew up with that little line stuck with me through my whole life. Just, I remember that very well. And it's so funny that I thought I was the only one that it like captivated or like it hit.
2: Yeah.
1: But I realized that, no, it was a thing for everybody. Everybody remembers that line. If you're Mexican-American, that hit home to you like 100%.
2: Because
1: right?
2: It's so true. Like, I go to Mexico and I'm speaking Spanish. I'm fluent in Spanish. So over here, when people hear me speak Spanish, they're like, oh, you can speak Spanish very well. But if I go to Mexico and I'm talking to my cousins, they're like, oh, you know, like, this is not how you say it. Or like,
0: really?
2: Little things. Yeah. It's not like that much, but it's little things. And then over here, I'm like, okay, well, I'm a Latina. I got to be, you know, I'm bilingual, but I also have to know my language. You know, I also have to be very, you know, speak English.
0: Huh?
2: Yeah, the enoughs. And it's like, it's difficult. Like.
1: Yeah. And then, like you said, piggyback on that, it's like, I never really felt American because I just felt like I was in, like, everybody just didn't make me feel like I was at home.
2: Yeah, you
1: I
2: feel
1: felt
2: out of
1: like
2: place.
1: Out of place. So
0: what about
1: very
0: when you go
1: hard.
0: To Mexico? Do you feel at
1: same
0: home?
1: Way at, yeah. Same way at,
2: like
1: in Mexico.
2: I
1: feel like I didn't really fit in. So I was like in this weird middle where I was like, I can't find a home. I can't find a place. I never felt like secure to be. As you grow up, you kind of force it to be like, no, this is right. I am from here and this and that. But it's just, we're in this, Mexican-Americans are in this weird pocket where we're not liked on both sides and we're trying to fight and gain.
2: Right.
1: Like, you know, some
2: recognition
1: type of recognition.
2: From both.
1: It's very,
0: I've
1: it's
0: heard
1: a
0: that
1: weird
0: many
1: place.
0: Times
1: very, very hard.
0: Too,
6: yeah, even with my experience, like coming from Mexico, I was born in Mexico. So even when I moved over here when we were two and then just living with my cousins and friends, everybody was like, oh, you're Mexican or you're paisa, you're, you know, you're this. And it was hard. And then now, like, that we all grown up, like, I speak better English than half of those people
1: who were clowning me, dog.
0: And you read very well, too.
1: I read better than half of them.
0: You can hand this dude a sheet of paper he ain't never looked at.
1: Right.
0: That like, dude, he'll read your ass out this room.
6: I know, we're going to be deported if they were to question
0: us. I get intimidated
6: those.
0: Reading commercials in front of him.
2: Honestly.
0: Yeah. Louis definitely going to be one of the hosts.
6: Like, no.
0: Good Lord. Yeah, you ain't playing with it, man, but well understood, too.
1: Yeah, but very shout out to that iconic speech, man. It was very meaningful. I'm glad they brought that up.
0: There it is, man. I had a chance to sit there. Well, I've known Edward James Olmos for many, many, many years.
1: Oh.
0: But I had a chance to sit down with him and do an off-air, right?
2: Really?
0: And there were just some things that we talked about that I was like, I won't even say in public.
2: What?
0: Oh, yeah.
2: Can you tell us off the air?
1: Please.
0: Yeah. Okay. I'll tell you a couple things.
2: All right, let's
1: wrap up. I feel lucky.
0: Some of the stuff had to do with I definitely won't say. Yeah, I definitely won't say. All right, do continue to hang with us in the neighborhood, man. Big Boys Neighborhood.
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0: Hustle's Old School Hot 93.5. Big boy neighborhood, Louis G is up in here. What up, Ludo?
1: Dude, so with the success of the movie Obsession that a lot of people are talking about, right? The one that was less than $1 million to make.
2: Yeah.
1: And now is projected to make over $200 million worldwide.
3: Have you ever actually flirted with Nikki?
4: I'm gonna go get some chops.
3: I'll come with you. If she means this much to you. And I know she does.
0: Say, Obsession. Nikki, they said that that movie is on its way to make $200 million
1: worldwide.
0: Are you serious,
1: Doug?
4: Damn.
1: It's crazy, right? $750,000 the budget was, right?
0: That's one of those things where they probably asked somebody to invest, and they're like, nah.
1: Right. Yeah, no thanks.
0: Yeah, I ain't invested in that.
1: Not at all, bro. But you know who's coming out and speaking out about it? Somebody who worked on the movie, and it's an art director. Her name is Sally Choi.
0: Mm-hmm.
1: And she's just speaking out because she kind of revealed that she was only making $300 a day as the art director.
4: Oh my God.
1: Came out to about like under $7,000 after taxes, not getting paid for the mileage, not getting paid for other people that she was kind of working with and helping out. And now she's like kicking herself every single day for not flipping this production. She was like, it's one of those things where like, I don't know who's right and who's wrong.
0: Right.
1: She's technically crying out, just kind of basically demanding more money because of the success of this movie.
0: If you made $7,000 just for her gig, right? Yeah. I don't know what the actors made, if there's any back end.
1: Yeah.
0: Dude, she signed up for that.
1: Yeah.
0: And she probably did other projects that didn't go. And now that this one go, like, what do you, damn.
1: Yeah.
0: Like me personally, I would have to chip her off.
1: Yeah.
0: But then, you know, do you chip off everybody? What is she expecting?
4: Yeah.
1: Yeah. Also, she says she wasn't just the art director. She was like taking like wearing different hats.
0: Oh, yeah, sure.
1: I mean, doing all kinds of things because with a small budget like that. So I can see where she's kind of coming from. But like I said, once you sign up for this, and I think Jesus had a good point. If this movie wasn't successful, which
5: then what?
1: Kind of came out and said the same thing.
5: Like they lost the money.
0: Yeah, she would have went back and said, you know what? Take my $7,000. Take it back.
4: But
0: I've seen this. But we're upside down.
5: I don't know. I do believe that they do need a little bit of a boost.
0: If you're on your way to making $200 million, like, come on, man.
5: Even, like, let's say they broke down, like, three of those $100 million. That's enough.
4: Yeah.
5: To be able to take care of people.
0: And, my thing is this, bro. Even if you're at $20
5: million. Yeah. Mm-hmm.
0: I would think, Mike, man, take care of the people.
4: 1,000%.
0: $10 million.
5: It was probably a small crew anyway.
0: Yeah, I'm pretty sure.
5: Like a group of 50. So, yeah, take care of them.
0: Oh,
4: yeah, man. They should give her money.
0: One. Yeah,
4: that's
0: man.
4: Not fair.
5: Because they look
4: it's
5: at it
4: like, she signed up for it, but it's like, the movie is doing great. It's successful.
0: And that's one of those things where you got to be like, came in at number one. You're like, what?
4: Exactly. Yeah.
5: But it's a company. They're going to be like, if they allow this with them, then everybody's going to be allowed.
0: Yeah, man.
5: It's going to be a whole domino effect.
1: She worked hard. She said there was like even volunteers who weren't getting paid who were working on it. She said she was
0: that's a volunteer.
1: She was like losing weight because she was running around and doing so much. So
5: take it easy.
4: It's possible.
1: I don't know if you've seen
0: so it was horrible.
1: And I don't know if you've seen the movie, but there's a lot of gross stuff that happens.
0: Right.
1: So I can only imagine if it was like, time to pick it all up.
4: Yeah. Oh my God, that's true.
1: Pick up the brains,
4: like the blood
1: and the car,
4: and stuff.
0: And probably you didn't have like the real stuff, so it was just stuff that you just made.
1: Yeah, the dead cat.
0: Yeah. we used the real dead cat. Oh my God.
1: Damn, it was cheaper than
0: the neighbors let us use theirs. Yeah. Natural causes, though. Natural causes. You know, no animals were hurt. We got our humane sticker. Y'all continue to hang with us in the neighborhood, Big Boy's Neighborhood.

Hot 93.5, El Paso's old school. Big Boys Neighborhood. All righty, now phone tap on the 10's time. We got the MC rapper, Do Dirty. This one right here, man, is where Do Dirty wants to rent a high-end car for his rap videos. You know what I'm saying? He want to show his skills to the girl on the phone. Why be on the phone and not give them a little performance as well? Yeah. I love how she joins in also and give me some say-hoes. You know, let's go to get into your phone tap on the 10's right here. Big Boys Neighborhood.

0: El Paso's old school hot 93.5.
1: And do continue to hang with us in the neighborhood. Jesus Sepulveda, man, Wallow 267.
2: Man, start saying no.
1: Yeah,
2: Wallow is teaching us how to say no, you know? Say no. Yes to you and no to them.
1: Hey, man, he has a new book. And he's going to be in the neighborhood very soon as well, man. But the power of saying no.
2: Yeah,
1: y'all continue to hang with us in the neighborhood. Big Boys Neighborhood.

0: 93.5. Big Boy Neighborhood, Jesus Sepulveda's up in here. Man, Jesus, maybe we would learn a lesson today, Jesus. Yes, come on, brother.
1: Everybody knows I'm a nice guy and I say yes to a lot of things.
0: Everybody knows that?
1: Yeah, everybody, yeah. Everybody knows that. Everybody knows me, knows that I'm very nice. I say yes a lot, but I need to start saying no, man.
0: Oh, man.
1: I need to start saying no, no, no. Because all I do is say yes, yes, yes.
0: Yeah, go ahead now.
1: But I saw Wallow post.
0: Disney Sepulveda over there. You know what I'm saying?
1: But it's funny because Wallow's promoting his book, the Yes to You and No to Them.
0: And Wallow's from like $1 million worth of game.
1: Yeah, this guy, he's very
0: and he
1: wise.
0: Does great things on social media as well, man.
1: Very,
0: did like 20 years incarceration.
1: Yeah, but he started throwing in examples of things you just start saying no to, and I agree to every single one.
2: No, I'm not letting you loan some money that you can't pay back. No, I'm not coming to your party. No. I'm not letting you take advantage of my resources. No, your urgency is never going to be my emergency. No, I'm not going to sacrifice my goals to keep a relationship with you. No, I don't do events and show up for free. Let me know when you're ready to get my invoice.
1: Ooh.
2: No, I won't abandon myself to please others.
1: Ooh.
2: No, I won't allow someone else's expectations to be my obligations.
1: Oh.
2: No, I won't tolerate being spoken to disrespectfully. No. I won't make myself smaller so others can feel bigger. No, you can't have my phone number. No, I won't stay where I'm not valued. No, I won't jeopardize my financial stability to save yours. No, I don't care that you don't like me or you think I'm fake or I'm not real because I became successful. And you only respect and thank people that's real, that's always struggling, never get to the next level. No, I can't be available 24/7. Would never happen.
0: Oh, man.
1: And it's so true. How many of us?
0: I would put that on a t-shirt, but it's a lot of words.
3: I'm going to make that my alarm.
0: Can you imagine? Oh, you won't snooze on that one. It's so long, you're like, man, I ain't going to hear this again.
1: Yeah, dude, but how many of us say yes to those things that were just said? Like,
0: yeah,
1: a lot of us have, and we know the stress, and we know the things that we put ourselves to just for to make another person happy that is just going to be momentarily.
0: Man.
1: But yeah, start saying no, man.
0: We recently just had this conversation off air. They're like, it was you, big. No, we recently had this conversation off air, man.
1: Yeah, I mean,
0: no is very powerful.
1: Yeah.
0: And I still haven't learned how to say it.
1: Me too. I struggle with it because I do say yes, but I mean, I look at all the times I've wasted, times I've made myself upset by saying yes. It's like, I've had conversations with people that I didn't want to be in, and I'm like, dude, it's 15 minutes in. This is 15 minutes of my life just being wasted on something that I don't care about.
3: Right.
1: I do not care. I don't even know what we're talking about. You catch yourself like halfway through, like, why am I still watching?
0: Yeah,
1: why am I still hearing this person? Like, I don't care.
0: They're not going to do what I'm saying anyway.
1: Yeah. And like,
0: yeah, man.
1: Don't they read body language? My foot's in at one and out the door and the other one in the door. It's like, I'm trying to leave. Yes.
0: Or if you keep saying,
1: that's a sign. That's a clue.
0: Wow, that's crazy.
1: Yeah,
0: man.
1: That's terrible, man.
0: Yeah, man. And that's what I even tell the neighborhood, man. I've said it off air quite a few times, too, man. Learn how to say no, because I didn't learn that. You know what I'm saying?
3: Yeah.
0: I didn't learn that, and I continue with not being able to say no.
1: Wow.
0: You know what I'm saying? And it's very powerful if you know how to use it, man.
3: Yeah.
0: And I'm trying my best to learn. You know
3: I
0: what I'm
3: admire
0: saying?
3: People who can just say no.
0: Oh,
3: to
0: my
3: like,
0: gosh,
3: and
0: man.
3: Like, just straight up.
0: My wife say no to me about sex all the time.
1: Oh, wow. Oh,
0: man.
1: Oh,
0: man. Yeah, but for those out there, speak on it, man. What are you done doing for people?
1: Whew.
0: The power of no. What are you done doing for people? Hit us up, Big Boy's Neighborhood.
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0: 93.5 El Paso's old school. Big Boy's Big Neighborhood. Boy. Jesus Sepulveda speaking about how Wallow from $1 million worth of game. Mm-hmm. I was just saying the power of saying no.
1: Yeah.
0: And we're just asking, what are you done doing for people? Oh. And Jesus, you were also saying that you're, I don't want to put anything out there, but with your openers?
1: Yes, these guys, man. I'm tired of like giving them advice, life advice. You know, I lived, you know,
0: right.
1: And they don't take any of it. It's like, dude, why you guys keep doing it? I told you she's a problem.
0: Right.
1: Stop. Why are you still with her?
0: What are you done doing for people? We're going to bring, we're going to Alicia first. Alicia. Let's go to Alicia and see what's going down with Alicia up in here. Alicia, hello.
2: Hello.
0: Hello there, Alicia.
2: Alicia from Santa Clarita.
0: Alicia or Alicia?
2: Alicia, like Alicia.
0: Alicia. Keith. All right, now, Alicia from Santa Clarita. Alicia, what are you done doing for people?
2: I am done proving myself big because I called you before when I got laid off that same day, and I was relieved. And now I'm working again, a temp job, but you know what? I feel even better now.
0: Really, though?
1: So when you
0: so explain to me, what are you done with? Like, give me a more of a breakdown you're done with.
2: The only person I'm competing against is myself.
0: I heard that. I heard that, man. It's really kind of a revelation when you come to that.
3: Mm-hmm.
0: Yeah. Because people think that you're in competition. And I tell people, man, like anytime we do interviews as well, I'm like, man, you're in competition with yourself.
3: Yep.
0: Yeah. You're in competition with yourself. And there is a power. And I'm like I said, I'm still trying to figure out. You know, there's just some things I am done doing for people. Yeah. You know what I'm saying? Like, there's a lot of times, man, when I think, you know, how many of your dreams do I got to invest in if you're not really investing in it?
1: Oh, yeah, that's what
0: you know what I'm saying? If you're not really investing in it, how many of your dreams and L's do I have to take?
1: Yo,
0: thank you there, Alicia. Let's bring Elliot into the neighborhood and see what's going down with Elliot. Elliot, hello.
4: Hello.
0: Hello there, Elliot. Elliot, what are you done doing for people?
4: I'm done doing stuff for my son.
0: Damn.
4: Hey, Big, my son, he allergic to work.
0: Oh,
4: he don't want to work.
0: Oh.
4: He don't want to go to school. Mm. I bought him a car. He sold the car and bought him an ice style chain. Talking about he wanted to be a rapper. He couldn't wrap a Christmas present.
0: Damn.
1: He couldn't wrap a Christmas present.
0: Elliot.
1: Ouch.
0: So your son now, so it sounds like you're in the car right now. Are you on your way to work? You're on your way to work, Elliot?
4: Yeah.
0: Oh, okay. And where's your son at?
4: My way to work. At home.
0: Okay. There it is. And you don't mind my asking, how young is your son, Elliot?
4: He's 21.
0: Oh, yeah. Old enough to get a job.
1: Yeah, he's got a rest. He's playing video games all night. You know?
0: Oh,
1: he's
0: yeah.
1: Got a rest.
0: Right. That is
1: rest.
0: True, man. You know, and he can get carpal tunnel early from playing with the controller and everything.
1: Yeah.
0: So there is some medical things that you got to look into.
3: Right.
0: He said he is done. I heard that. Done with the son. Hit us up. What are you done doing for people? Hit us up. Your chance to speak on it. Big Boy's Neighborhood.

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1: Let's take some calls. Big Boys Neighborhood, what are you done doing for people? We're going to bring Janae into the neighborhood. See what's going down with Janae. Janae, hello.
2: Hello.
1: Hello there, Janae. Janae, what city are you calling from?
2: I'm calling from the OC. I'm from Huntington.
1: All righty, there you go. Okay. Janae, nice. What are you done doing for people?
2: I am done being the love girl for these men out here. I am done.
1: Wait, you are done being the what? Are let me ask you, Janae, are you on like speaker or?
3: Or skydiving?
1: Oh, yeah.
2: Skydiving? Okay, hold on.
1: Yeah, let's go straight to the phone so we can hear you better.
2: Yeah, I'm right here.
1: All righty, so what are you done doing for people?
2: I'm done being the lover girl. I'm done being the nice girl in the relationship.
1: Explain what...
2: I don't remember, but about 2 years ago, everybody was like, oh, I'm going to be in my villain era, yada, yada, yada. And I was like, oh, no, guys, you know, like, we should be nice to our people. We should be nice to the men. No more.
1: Oh, really?
4: Being a lover girl.
1: Right. So you say you're done with being like the lover girl and all. And explain exactly what that means.
2: That means, you know, like, I come home, I'm going to ask you, oh, baby, how was your day? Oh, I got a nice meal for you. Oh, I'm going to be with you with your family no matter what. Oh, but no more. Uh-huh. No more meals.
1: What made you arrive to that, Janae?
2: You know, in recent events, I've come to realize... That's the person that I thought my life would be with, unfortunately, is not the one.
1: I heard
2: And my bad for being fooled, right?
1: No, it's not being fooled. Nice, it's not being fooled. It's tuition into the school of experience. Mm-hmm. And that's exactly why fooled, you came to this conclusion. You know what I'm saying? So you are done. You are done with that. And I think that's very healthy for you.
2: Big, I appreciate that.
1: Yes.
4: Being a lover girl is not for the weak. I feel like I'd be getting played every time too. Like, it's like you're just nice that like people would sometimes take advantage of that, or like just men that you date. Like, it's like, no, bro, real, like real. I'm just being cool with you.
1: Nice.
4: Why can't not that be reciprocated?
2: Exactly. You tell me, girl. What's that?
0: Because I wonder, how do the guys mess up? What do they do wrong? Or like.
4: Well, for
1: it's
4: me,
1: probably many things. Too.
4: Yeah.
1: What is it that a guy could do wrong or did wrong in your relationship, Janae?
2: Well, you know, it's one thing. I love it. You know, words of affirmation. If you're gonna tell me, oh, you're the girl of my dreams, yeah. I can never be with nobody else. Nobody's as funny as you. Mm-hmm. But how I'm gonna catch stuff on your phone?
1: There it is. That's what she's saying. What are you done doing for people?
4: Yep.
1: Don't sacrifice yourself to make someone else happy. All right, now hit us up, Big Boys Neighborhood. I'm learning.
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4: Yo, man.
5: Yo.
4: Open up, man.
5: What do you want, man?
4: My girl just caught me.
5: You made her catch you?
4: I don't know how I let this happen.
5: With who?
4: The girl next door, you know? I don't know what to do.
5: Say it wasn't you.

0: 5 El Paso's old school. Big Wood neighborhood. Mariana in the neighborhood. Marty to the potty, who's celebrating a birthday this month.
1: And yes, we're having a party for
2: us. Oh my God, go ahead, Marty.
0: I know, man. This is crazy, right?
1: I know. Honestly, I can't believe. I don't know. For some reason, it's just like barely hitting. Like, even when June first started, it wasn't like hitting me until
0: this week.
1: That's
0: crazy that it's just hitting for you because you remind us like every 14 minutes.
1: Yeah, because that's why I have to keep reminding
0: Gemini
1: you guys.
0: Gemini season or
1: yes.
0: Your birthday's coming up.
1: Exactly.
0: Let's talk about Cardi B.
1: Cardi B, okay? She had a I was scrolling on TikTok and she had a message for everyone who is her hater.
2: But how did you knew?
1: Because she posted it on a live.
0: There it is. Hello.
3: You gotta let that hate go. You wanna know why? Because the way I'm putting things together, the way I'm planning things out, I'm gonna keep on winning. Ooh. And you're literally gonna die watching me win over and over and over again. Now, if you banking on my downfall, it's not gonna happen. It's never gonna happen. I might have some bad days that you might get a little key out of, but I'm never gonna fall. Like, I promise you, I'm not your enemy. I mean, there's probably somebody out there that's praying on your downfall, but not me though, because I don't give a f- about you. Ooh. So, heal.
1: Period.
0: Yeah, they keep praying for my downfall. Yeah. You know, hit the rolly stone with the rolly on.
1: Not me, though.
0: Yeah, not me, though.
1: You know she has bird hands, too?
0: Oh, really?
1: You could hear, like, a little noise in the background. Hands. It's her hands, like, her nails.
0: So we're going to start calling it bird hands for real now, huh?
4: Bird hands.
0: Damn.
1: I mean,
0: that's
1: very
0: the clacking hands, the bird. Bird hands. I can see it now, though.
1: Yeah,
0: you was over here doing it yourself. You and Jesus.
4: Yeah.
1: Right. You got bird hands, too.
4: I'm going to do the bird hands,
1: But, you know, it's true.
0: Was that a charity laugh you just gave to him?
4: Yeah, that was
1: a little
4: laugh.
1: You know. Because he doesn't know what it means.
0: Right.
1: Do you know what it means?
4: Yeah, right here.
1: No,
4: bird
1: hands are when you talk with your hand.
0: Right.
1: Not clock it.
0: Yeah,
1: okay, there
0: this
1: you go.
0: Is clock it when you do it with like this.
1: There's two different things,
0: yeah,
1: dude.
0: Man. Can we put up a video for a tutorial?
1: Yes, okay. Let me show you.
0: Go ahead, queen.
4: Yeah, put me on.
0: Go ahead, queen. Not you, Jesus.
1: Right. Oh, no, the other queen. There's two queens up in here.
0: Right. Really more, but go ahead, honey.
1: You're right.
0: Yeah, man.
1: So back to Cardi B,
0: everybody lift up when I say queen.
4: Right.
0: Sir? Oh, my
1: anyway,
0: God.
1: Back to Cardi B.
0: Yes, ma'am.
1: I think we are going to continue seeing a lot of her. So anybody that is hating on her, it's true. I mean, you're just gonna be miserable because she's gonna be at our iHeart Festival.
0: Oh,
1: she's gonna
0: gosh,
1: she was
0: man.
1: At the Knicks game.
0: Yeah, yeah, oh yeah, she performed halftime.
1: Yes.
0: Yeah. And was it Charles that said those aren't Cardi B, those are Cardi B.
1: Yeah, it was Charles,
0: yeah, man. Charles Barkley, yeah.
1: Hey,
0: man, when she performed at the halftime for the Knicks Spurs game, mm-hmm. my wife was like, they're not going to really show her. I'm like, baby, it's really kind of for the crowd.
4: They're like, never
0: yeah, it's not like Super Bowl. You know what I'm saying? But they kept saying she performed at halftime like we were going to see it as well.
1: Right.
0: But shout out to Cardi B. And you know what they call that too, Monty? They call that drinking a poison and hoping someone else die.
1: Oh.
0: Yeah, man.
1: Wow,
0: like, it's so much negative energy. When you put so much negative energy on somebody, you're really just hurting yourself.
1: 1,000%.
0: So it's, you're drinking a poison and you hoping that someone else dies.
1: Wow.
0: Yeah, man.
1: I never heard of that.
0: When people spend a lot of time on it.
1: I'm going to write that down.
0: There he is. Clock it. Y'all continue to hang with us in the neighborhood.

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1: Big Boy Neighborhood, this is Big Bad Cheaters right here. This is where Luther's trying to find out why his wife purchased a bed, but it wasn't delivered to their home. What could be going on? It's going to get into your phone tap on the 10s right here. Big Boy's Neighborhood.

0: you for calling for insurance.
1: I was calling about a charge that I have here for $1,151.27, and it says that there's framing and a queen-size bed.
0: Okay.
1: And my name is Luther, and the last name is Lufay, L-U-F-F-E-I-G-H.
0: It actually says that it was picked up by your wife.
1: By my wife? Are there any, like, cameras there at the store? She has short, long, blonde hair with, like, an afro with a small mustache, smooth face. Look kind of like Martha Stewart if she looked like Beyonce. She kind of looked like Rihanna if you have your eyes closed.
0: Sir, I'm confused why you're describing her.
1: I'm just going to be honest with you. I caught her dating another man, and I jumped out the car to say something to them, and he knocked out my two front teeth and banged the back of my head up against the concrete, so she know I can't fight. It just hurts.
0: Listen,
1: can I ask you this, furniture lady?
0: Yeah.
1: Why do women cheat?
0: I am not sure.
1: Why did you cheat?
0: Okay, I simply take calls for furniture.
1: I haven't had a new bed in 11 years.
0: You need to come in here and get a new bed. But
1: why would I get a new bed when my wife is another man on the new bed that I just paid for?
0: You seem not confident, Luther.
1: Would you be confident whistling out to your kids and your kids dialing 911 and telling security that's not my father?
0: Oh, God.
1: So if you continue to sell beds to, you know, these harlots.
0: You're attacking me. I've done nothing wrong.
1: I don't know what all three of y'all did on that bed. You want to show me the tape, freak?
0: No.
1: I'm going to go pick my wife up, and we'll be there in about 45 minutes.
0: We don't need people like you coming into the store.
1: Oh, people like you. Okay, there it is. I've heard that before.
0: Oh, God.
1: People like you.
0: Yeah.
1: No, don't worry about people like me. The victims! Goodbye from the people like me.
0: No.
2: 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Every hour, every day. Right here at Big Boy's Neighborhood.
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0: 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Big Boys Big Neighborhood. Boy. I don't know if we do this as far as an idiot award or what do we do here, Luigi?
1: Yeah, we got to talk about the police officer from Pennsylvania who decided to quit his job as a police officer and go to Love Island, the reality show. And he was the first one booted off.
0: There it is, boy. All righty, man. I love dancing in other people's stupidity.
2: Oh, sure.
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1: Big Boy Neighborhood.
0: Boy. All right, now, Louis G, you were speaking on how everyone's watching Love Island. Man, I know my kids. Are you watching Love Island?
2: I'm watching piece by piece. Right. I know Wes knows the whole recap
0: dude.
2: Over here.
3: Wes,
1: Lord,
4: it's good, bro.
0: Yeah, we can tell. he's like, turn my mic on.
4: Good tea over there.
0: Yeah, man. So,
5: so there was a police officer who left working as a cop. His name's Sean Rifle, and he was on the season of Love Island USA. And when he left, like, the mayor came out and criticized him about, like, man, we spent so much money on police academy to get you to be there. You're taking someone's spot, and now you're just leaving for reality television. And this is what happened in episode 5.
6: Sean, since you haven't been chosen to be in a couple, this means you are single, vulnerable, and dumped from the villa.
7: It's a cool experience, like, once-in-a-lifetime thing. And I really enjoy getting to know all of you.
6: You seem like a very genuine person. We're very sad to see you go.
7: Yeah.
6: How are you feeling?
7: This damn fire pit, man. Yeah. This thing be f***ing me up.
1: Me, how I feel.
7: Nah, it sucks, honestly. But silver lining, it was really cool to hear how everyone really feels about each other. Maybe one day someone will say those things about me, so.
0: Now, my man quit his career.
5: Yeah, the mayor came out and was like, I never thought I'd see the day America where a reality show participation wins out over being a police officer.
0: Hey, man, you know what's wild about that? You do Love Island.
5: Yeah.
0: And then you got to go back home.
5: Yeah. Uh-huh.
0: And the mayor done talked about you.
5: Yeah.
0: You know what I'm saying? And then, like, of course, if you quit one police force, you can go to another.
5: Yeah.
0: But what police force is going to be like, man, what happens if they want them back for the reunion?
2: You know what I'm saying? Like, that's so true.
0: And this dude just go ahead and, you know, for and real. Leave once again.
3: He's a good-looking guy. He'll bounce back.
0: Wow, what?
1: Say it again.
3: He's a good-looking guy. He's going to bounce back.
0: You don't want Mariana to say that?
2: Yeah.
3: No, she didn't.
1: He said no.
3: I've been waiting for her to say it.
2: Not my type. I mean, he looks good, but just not my type.
3: Are you kidding me? That guy?
2: I don't know. He's just...
3: I had 3 ex-girlfriends that cheated on a guy like that. They look just like that.
2: What do you like about him?
3: Turn the laptop down.
2: Tell me what you like about him.
3: The muscles, the six-packs, the smile. I can't, dude. I can't.
1: All righty. Oh, he a brother?
2: Yeah. I think so.
1: Come on. Brother, from this distance,
2: yeah.
1: My man quit the police.
3: Jason Momoa,
1: not even academy.
3: Yeah,
1: he quit his job.
2: Yeah. See, that would kind of turn me off. I'm not gonna lie. Like if there was a guy that did that to go pursue Love Island. But don't get me wrong, though, Love Island, they will put you on. Like after they get deals and stuff like that.
3: Oh yeah, he's gonna
2: but
3: be on.
2: Honestly, right, I don't know. Like,
0: yeah, so his career would be the guy that got kicked off Love Island. Now he's a police officer.
2: Yeah.
0: All right.
4: His family came out and said that he didn't resign, though. That he asked for leave, and once he was gone, it was denied. And right. Since they have like
0: no
4: communication thing.
0: Well, you shouldn't leave until
4: thing.
0: You get your leave approved.
2: Yeah. Yeah.
0: You know what I'm saying?
2: Yeah.
0: That's like, y'all didn't tell me I can go on vacation? Like, no, bro, you're fired. What are you talking about?
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0: Big boy neighborhood, Jesus Sepulveda's up in here. Jesus Sepulveda, the biggest boss.
1: Yeah, there's some. Man. Dude, here's the thing. There's some beefs that are never going to end. And I feel like it's literally Rick Ross and 50 Cent, man. Yeah, man. Never going to end. After all this time, you know, there's still tension. And
0: he's the only one, though, like, because Fifth beyond Ja Rule and all that stuff, right? He's the one that stay on Fifth.
1: Yes, he really does.
0: Like, Rick Ross stay on 50 Cent, man.
1: I know, he really does. And he was on a podcast, and they brought up 50 Cent.
2: Would it ever happen with you and 50 sitting down having a conversation? I think the world would watch that.
3: The first thing I would want to know is, what is there to talk about?
2: This is a big business you guys are a part of. You guys are two of the heavyweights in the business.
3: I mean, what is there to talk about?
2: A lot of things to talk about. History, the beef.
3: What kind of history? That he couldn't dress? That's all I used to tell him. Yo, you can't dress. You're not really getting no money. You don't own your masters. Damn. Eminem saved you. Dr. Dre saved you. All the big names. Rosé did it himself. I came in through slip and slide. I had to build this myself.
2: He just did a big documentary on Diddy that blew up. It was a number one documentary for like weeks.
3: They just use him there, put his name on there, give him 10K, and that's it. He don't own any of that.
2: You think he's taking 10K for that documentary?
3: What you thought he was getting for power? Google the actors that was in power. They spoke up. They was getting minimums. It's rough.
0: Damn.
1: Man.
0: I don't think Fifth did a $10,000 deal with
1: I mean, it's hard to believe.
0: With Netflix.
1: But when they talk like that with such confidence, I kind of believe them. And then I'm like, I fall for the bait, and I'm just like, oh, that's crazy. And I'm like, wait, what am I doing? Like, I don't know what to believe. I don't know if he's telling the truth, if it's all just like trolling or what. But because 50 Cent looks like he's very established.
0: Oh, yeah.
1: And constantly in private jets.
0: But you know what's wild about that, man, is when you look at what Rick Ross is worth.
1: Right.
0: You'll look at that and you'll say, man, it's not just hip hop. You know, some very wise investments. He don't have a gang of TV shows and all this stuff. Yeah. But if you look at, I think, and y'all can Google, like, Louis, you look at 50.
4: Okay.
0: And if you could look at Rick Ross, I think Rick Ross is, I think his net worth is more than 50.
1: Yeah, yeah. I mean, his house, he's got, what, almost 200 acres?
0: Yeah.
5: Yeah, it says like Rick Ross has an estimated net worth of $150 million.
0: Okay, I thought he was in the twos. What do they have for 50?
4: 50, I'm seeing like 100 million. Okay. Around the 100 million.
0: Man, yeah. I would love to have that arrow on me.
5: Right.
0: Whatever it is.
5: Just two rich men.
0: Yeah, arguing.
1: But I wouldn't mind them like
0: getting more peaceful broke.
1: What are you talking about? I would have loved to see them like hash out the beef, though. It would have been
0: like
1: cool.
0: Hash it out?
1: Yeah, but.
0: Or fight it out?
1: Both. Fight it out, and at the end.
0: Well, he
5: knows MMA.
0: He knows MMA. I would have it with chips over here. I couldn't get it because that was the main thing I was thinking too. MMA.
1: Yeah, but they're not ending the beef anytime soon.
0: Nah, not at all. Hell, did you see Ja Rule and 50? It's been what, over 20 years?
5: Oh my God.
0: He ain't letting up.
1: I already beef with him.
0: Y'all continue to hang with us in the neighborhood, Big Boys neighborhood.

0: El Paso's old school hot 93.5. Big boy neighborhood. Louis G is up in here, man. And Louis G was saddened when Trump went to the Knicks game.
1: Really?
0: Yeah, man. They booed him.
2: No,
0: I'm
2: playing.
0: Yeah, man. Don't put that on me.
3: They booed my boy, man.
1: Yeah. Nah, man, but he actually showed up.
0: Yeah, he did.
1: It was one of those things where he said they were going to show up. And, you know, I don't know how Knicks fans felt about it. But when they did televise it and they did the national anthem and they zoomed to, like, Donald Trump at the suite that he was in, mm-hmm. there were some boos.

0: Damn.
1: And that's audio from somebody there.
0: Right.
1: It wasn't from the television feed. In the television feed, yes, you can hear some boos, but there were slight boos. But I was like, they're booing him.
0: Even my man that was singing, he was like, they're not booing me.
2: I was going to say that. I was like, oh, they're booing me? What's going on?
0: And they try to hide it under a moment. You know what I'm saying? Like, they try to hide it under a moment. But when they put him up on that Jumbotron on the screen, people, and they removed it real quick.
3: Yeah. That would have been me too. I'm not going to lie.
0: What, booing?
3: Yeah.
0: Oh, yeah. Oh, yeah, man.
3: With everything.
1: You got to figure that game ended up with the Knicks losing. So now they're calling Nick, you know, Trump the cooler at this point.
0: Right, yeah. Like, you know, he's the next cooler. Look. He's the bad. They said, man, we lost because Trump was there.
2: The next Drake.
3: All that negative energy.
0: You say he's the next Drake.
2: Next Drake.
1: Everything they had to do to set this up was blocking off streets around MSG. Businesses weren't making money like they normally. They were shutting off watch parties. People like that paid 50 to 100 grand for floor seats still had to wait in line to get searched. Right. And nobody knew what was going on because there's so many different companies. You got security, then you got the cops, and you got the Secret Service, and then it's just like, go here, go there, go there. People were paid 10 grand, 15 grand were complaining about, like, how are we going to get inside on time?
0: All that work to get in, then DJ Khaled on his phone all night.
2: Yeah, I can't believe it.
1: And then Trump falls asleep.
0: Oh, man. Did anybody see the videos yet?
3: No.
0: Oh, man. My man. I tell you, he should have just stuck his thumb in his mouth. It just went out. He was damn near rapid eye movement. He was stage 4 asleep, man.
3: Dozing down.
0: Yeah, man.
1: And right before, I think the day of, they announced that Cardi B was going to perform in halftime because we didn't know anything about it. But she did perform. Charles Barkley and the boys were loving it because Shaq and Charles were all eyes on her.
4: We've been competing with Cardi B here. We lost. Hey, I don't know if those B's, that might be Cardi D's. Oh, I sure am. New love is here. I'm pretty sure it holds on me. I don't know who said that, but I know it wasn't
5: Chuck, you let her in. You can't let the knee cap attach you to.
4: She got the wrong initials.
0: There you go.
2: Wow.
0: These damn guys.
2: They're not lying.
0: Yeah.
3: Right. Who made those?
2: They were very out there. Oh, my God. They were not lying. Those twins were beautiful.
1: But we were just talking about it earlier. Like, dude, this is like this series is so exciting to watch. It's like must watch basketball.
0: You okay over there?
1: Yeah, must watch.
0: Hey, man, let me tell you what I think is going on.
1: Yeah.
0: This dude is over here making panini sandwiches. And literally, he have paninis in there now. And I see him keep cutting his eyes over to the panini machine like, are they going to burn? He literally is making paninis in the neighborhood.
2: Make me some.
0: Yeah, man. He went and got everything, too, bro.
3: With the aioli, or what do you call it?
2: Aioli sauce.
3: He didn't say aioli.
0: Yeah, man. Apatapate?
3: Yeah.
0: What is it called? You continue to hang out with his big boy's neighborhood.
2: Hot tune deals at
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0: El Paso's old school. Big boy neighborhood. Jesus Sepulveda is up in here. Jesus, hang loose. What you got?
1: Boosie, man. They're trying to cancel Boosie again for himself, being vocal about his, you know, opinions on things. And this recent one is the Madden cover, man.
2: I never thought in a million years that I would see a Madden cover with the, one of the best players with his fingernails painted. Game that's sold to billions of little boys. What kind of message are they sending to these little boys? As parents, how much do they have to do for us to say that's not right? Us daddies gotta go tell these boys that we got raising them to be men. That's wrong, son. That's for women. And not just daddies, not just daddies. These mothers, single mothers who raising boys to be men. You have to tell your son that's not right. Or in a couple months, he going playing your fingernail polish. Next is gonna be lipstick on the covers. Is that enough? Man hiking a ball with a thong in his head.
3: Oh, he's good. he's like, this is the gateway.
1: This is the gateway.
3: Hiking a ball with a thong in his ass.
4: What makes you think they don't do it?
3: Yeah, you know.
4: There has to be one player in the NFL.
3: Yeah, that's wearing a little thong.
1: Yeah, dude.
3: I'm going to get dressed later, guys. Go ahead.
1: Get out of there, man.
3: I have, so it's the Madden 2027?
4: Yeah, they're talking about Caleb Williams.
3: Okay, I'm looking at it now.
4: So the Bears quarterback.
3: Oh, he got his hands across his chest. You can see, like, you know.
4: Yeah.
5: The manicure.
3: Yeah, you can see it. You can see it. Yeah. I guess that would be 8 fingers and 2 thumbs. Or
4: throughout the season, you've seen him with painted nails.
1: So I don't know how I feel about it. I mean, a part of me feels like, man, it is a little weird. I'm not used to seeing that yet, so I'm not comfortable with it.
3: Right.
1: So I don't know. I would feel like that. The type of way with my kid too, because I'm just like, yo, I don't know if I want to throw this agenda or like, I don't know what this looks like.
3: To Jesus, our kids are exposed to so much now.
1: Yeah.
3: You know, because there's sometimes you say, oh, you know, you got to talk to your kids. And even with us growing up, it was either in class or your parents told you about the birds and the bees about sex. Mm-hmm. Now you don't know when to have that conversation because your kids could literally go online or go on social media. And you can't even wait to tell them about certain things because it's right there in front of them.
1: Yeah, I don't know if the painting the nails is officially like based off of just on that community, the gay community or whatever. Because I remember that people were tripping on us when we were growing up with the skinny jeans.
3: Right.
1: My dad was swore on it. He's like, oh, it's going to happen anytime.
3: Get us back to your girl.
1: Yeah. I walked in the house and my dad's like, look like a funnel. That's how it starts. And I'm like, what starts? Like, dressing nice, I guess.
3: You can talk about the gateway, huh?
4: Yeah. Like, I thread my eyebrows because I have bushy eyebrows. And when I first
3: had some of those eyebrows. Mine's so thin.
4: When I first started threading, I'm like, that was the first thing my dad was like, what are you doing, huh? Like, why would you do that?
3: But you had like a tongue ring and everything too, though, right?
4: Yeah, 1,000%. Wow.
3: Okay. I mean, if you're threading your eyebrows, got a tongue ring, got your nails done.
5: Yeah,
4: and now my dad plucks them out too, just to make them a little.
3: And he was like, yeah, maybe. Wow. But I mean, man, to each his own. You know what I'm saying?
1: Sure.
3: I gotta, you know, raise my kids and, you know.
5: I think we're in different times too, you know, like, I don't know, but also I don't have kids, so I don't have those conversations, you know, so it's like, for me, it's different. And most of the time when I hear these combos, it's like people that have kids, so I feel like I can't relate to that, you know?
3: I'm just not really, I'm like,
1: I'm not passionate about it either. But it's one of those things.
3: I'll sleep tonight. I haven't been sleeping. I'll get the same amount of sleep.
1: Exactly.
3: You know what I'm saying? Double T and hang with us in the neighborhood, big boy neighborhood.

Hot 93.5. Big Boys Neighborhood. Boy. All righty, now phone tap on the 10's time. We got the MC rapper, Do Dirty. This one right here, man, is where Do Dirty wants to rent a high-end car for his rap videos. You know what I'm saying? He want to show his skills to the girl on the phone. Why be on the phone and not give them a little performance as well? Yeah. I love how she joins in also and give me some say-hoes. You know, let's go to get into your phone tap on the 10's right here. Big Boys Big Neighborhood. Boy.

0: El Paso's old school Hot 93.5. And do continue to hang with us in the neighborhood. Louis G, what you got?
1: Tyler, the Creator, announced the return of Kev Flogna. Oh,
2: let's go. Yeah.
1: We got all the details. Well,
0: as much detail as we can get. Well, yeah, we probably got a little bit more than you, though.
1: Yeah.
0: Alrighty, y'all continue to hang with us in the neighborhood. Big Boys.

0: 93.5. Big Boys Big Neighborhood, boy. Beautiful day in the neighborhood. The World Cup, it is Let's here.
1: Go.
0: Very near, it is here.
1: Let's
0: Mighty
1: talk
0: to the potty.
1: World Cup. So yeah, aside man. From my birthday week, it is World Cup week. Very important
0: I
1: days,
0: can't
1: guys.
0: Believe that they even put the World Cup around your birthday.
1: I'm saying, Big, like, that's
0: so
1: very
0: selfish
1: wild.
0: Of FIFA.
1: Absolutely. But, yeah. Hey, I mean, it's very important dates. What can I expect? You know,
0: right.
1: I see where they're coming from. So the Iranian World Cup team is being forced to leave the U.S.
0: Yeah.
1: after their matches. Isn't this crazy?
0: I don't
1: or am I tripping?
0: That. So, what yes. does that mean? Do so, they have to, like, I know they're not going back home.
2: They go to Tijuana.
1: No. Yeah,
0: yeah, I would just be like, all right.
1: They're going to Tijuana. So literally after their games, they're being forced to go back to Tijuana after their matches. And, you know,
0: so
1: they had some issues with
0: matches,
1: the visas.
0: Their matches here, like in Cali, like, okay. So after their matches, they got to go south of the border.
1: Yeah.
0: Wow.
1: After. That's literally terrible. After every game. Isn't that insane? To be so tired? And then you have to fly back, or like, I'm pretty sure they're going to be flying
0: Real
1: back
0: talk,
1: to Tijuana.
0: I didn't know if the team from Iran was coming.
1: Yeah.
0: For sure.
1: Yeah,
0: you know what I'm saying? Just things that's going on.
1: Because there was talks about them not being able to come to the U.S., but they did get their visas, but that's the condition, that they have to leave as soon as they're done with the game.
0: I don't think I would come.
1: Yeah, it's like,
0: I don't know. Yeah, maybe I would just be like, man, I'm not, you know, it's wild. It's yeah. things going on right
1: yeah,
0: now.
1: Yeah, it's like they can't even come and play a game when people literally wait 4 years for the, I feel like when the World Cup is in other countries,
0: but
1: people come together.
0: I'm not even saying that they can't come and play the game, right?
1: Mm-hmm.
0: You know, I'm just saying that we're in an active war.
2: Yeah.
1: Right.
0: So I don't know if I would come. I don't know as a country, would I send my athletes, or do the U.S. really accept them? Like,
1: right.
0: you know, good or bad, I don't know what position people are on. I'm just, you know,
1: right.
0: speaking
1: Shocked.
0: Without
1: yeah.
0: really talking. I'm like, wow.
2: I feel yeah. like uncomfortable. I feel like FIFA should play a bigger role in this and like, you know,
3: yeah.
2: Mediating kind of this thing. You know what I mean? Just
1: yeah.
2: be like, hey, this is the World Cup. We wanted you to host. This is how we treat
1: yeah.
2: the world, you know, our world teams. Like, there's no reason for you to discriminate against them, regardless of what's happening.
0: But we're
2: like,
0: in an active war.
2: Aside. Yeah.
1: Yeah.
0: I don't know where that goes.
1: Yeah. Well, yeah. Like, the only thing is
0: yeah.
1: that, like, it's like these players prepare for this big game.
0: Yeah,
1: like,
0: we're
1: it's
0: in an
1: 4
0: active
1: years.
0: War.
2: Like, Russia got
0: Guys.
2: Banned back in 2022 because they invaded Ukraine and they were at war. And that, right. and they were not able to participate
0: yeah,
2: in the
0: Yeah, so
2: World
0: I don't
2: Cup,
0: I don't
2: so.
0: Know about
3: yeah,
0: that.
3: Active
0: one.
3: War is a little off.
1: Really?
0: Yeah.
1: Yeah. I guess it just seems a little bit off to me because from the World Cups that I've watched and I've seen, in other countries, they get so, you know, people are showing their culture, their music, and I feel like we're not.
0: I totally understand that, but
1: you know?
0: I just don't know because we're in an active, you know,
1: yeah.
0: Wherever you are on the war, there is a war
1: right.
0: going on.
1: Yeah.
0: So I don't know if I would send my athletes. I don't know if the
1: yeah.
0: U.S. is supposed to accept the athletes.
2: I agree with you
0: know what I'm saying?
2: Yeah.
0: I have no position in it. It's more of a question. Like,
1: yeah.
0: oh, okay, you know what I'm saying? Like, I understand that people
2: yeah.
0: usually get accepted all throughout the world, and it's every 4 years. But, you know, it's something active that's
1: right.
0: going on. So.
3: I'm with you on that one, baby.
0: Yeah, I don't know where I'm at with it.
1: Because you guys are saying anything could happen, right? Like, obviously, with the players... You
3: yes.
1: know, coming over, yeah, which I think
3: percent.
1: That's what I'm saying. I think
3: there's
1: it's
3: tension,
1: ridiculous
3: it's like,
1: for
3: it makes it awkward,
1: something
3: yeah.
1: to happen.
0: I'm not even going that far with tension or anything can happen.
3: I am.
0: I'm just saying, I am.
3: I'm
0: just saying that, wow, that's wild that there's this conversation that's going on.
1: Right.
0: And one of the stipulations, you got to leave the country. You know, I would
2: yeah.
0: just be like,
1: yeah.
0: man, well, maybe we shouldn't send our people. Maybe we shouldn't accept them. Like, I just don't know where it's at. It's just, this is my first time kind of like really, really hearing
1: right.
0: it.
1: Yeah.
0: So it just sounds like I can understand different sides of
1: yeah.
0: it.
1: Yeah. Yeah.
0: yeah. So,
1: no,
0: I don't know.
1: That.
0: Well, I don't have tickets anyway. So.
2: Right. Yeah.
0: Man,
2: yeah.
0: It's
2: kind of
3: messed up.
2: They're,
3: they make
2: they're
3: them
2: taking
3: leave.
2: Taking away a lot of the Iran tickets.
0: Really?
2: Yeah, like some that they already had like saved for them. Like mm-hmm. a lot of the fans, their tickets are getting revoked.
1: Oh, my
3: right.
1: God.
3: That's
1: just, over
2: like,
1: a game?
2: Not fair at all.
3: It's just weird that they're sending them back to Mexico. It's so weird. I don't know. That's
1: right.
3: Very uncomfortable.
0: Really?
3: I think it's very odd. I think so.
1: Yeah.
2: I understand what you're saying, though. Yeah, if I was
0: yeah.
2: around, I would have been like, hey, you know what? Let's just sit this one out, Doug.
0: Yeah. Like, we'll catch you on the next one.
2: Let's just sit this one out, bro.
0: I don't know. All righty now, Big Boys Neighborhood.

0: 93.5 El Paso's old school. Big Boys Neighborhood. All right, we're going to go ahead and get on out of here, man. Yeah, we got to go do a little bit of shop. Oh, my bad. I almost said shopping.
1: Oh.
0: Yeah, Monty's birthday is coming up, man. So we're going to celebrate her on air so we can hurry up. And I can't wait till Gemini season is over.
2: I want it to last forever.
0: Really though?
2: Yes.
0: Like, I love when people say we outside when we inside.
1: Yeah, for real.
2: Well, I'm outside with the World Cup and my birthday. I'm like, it makes sense why they made it that week, because it's such an important date. It's important
0: it is,
2: times.
0: Man.
2: And I feel like people should get the day off, guys. Like,
0: yeah, it really is.
2: Honestly, it should be a holiday.
0: Yeah, it should be, right?
2: Gemini season.
3: Are you expecting a special someone to say, wish you a happy birthday?
1: Oh, yeah.
2: You know what? I'm like thinking that I want him to, and at the same time, I don't.
0: Because, oh, really though?
2: Yes, because I'm just like, if he does,
0: bring him down here. Let's beat him up.
1: Wow. No.
2: That's the gift.
3: That's toxic energy right there.
2: No,
3: toxic energy.
0: I want him to, but I don't.
2: No, yes,
3: I want him to, but I don't. I don't know.
2: Well, the thing is that I don't want to respond because it's like, you know, I have to leave that situation. I have to put that to rest.
0: Oh, you playing games?
2: No. Hilarious. Like, obviously, I want him to.
0: Is this what Geminis do?
2: Oh my God, no.
0: Is this what this season is about?
3: Is a positive sign or other?
0: Right.
2: No.
3: A pro?
0: Is it gay, Gemini?
2: I think I make sense.
0: Right, you do.
2: Like, wouldn't you guys, if you guys still like someone, don't you want them to still hit you up?
0: This just seems like a lot. You know what I'm saying?
2: Wow. You know what? Yeah. Whatever.
0: Okay, I was just checking. Chuck was holding up one of them signs like, you're all over the place.
2: All over the place. I am. Yeah, man.
0: Look at Chuck. Now Chuck want to be involved.
2: It was a situation ship.
0: Thank
2: situation.
0: You, Chuck. Please. You're not on air.
1: Yeah. Come on, man.
0: Jesus Christ, man.
2: Right.
0: Yeah, all that we need for you is to play records.
2: All of a sudden.
0: Right, yeah, man. Hey, I almost cursed right now, too. Sorry about that. All right, before I even curse, we're going to go ahead and get on out of here. Thank you guys for hanging out with us, man. Enjoy the rest of your day. We all got to try to sign on and get these damn Jay-Z tickets.
3: For real, bro.
0: Yeah, I got to call my guy back. I got a guy that at SoFi.
3: Oh, yeah.
0: I haven't been talking to, so now I got to do one of them fake, like, hey, what's up?
2: Yeah, check in.
0: Yeah, you know what I'm saying? Yeah.
3: Hey,
2: how you been?
0: Man, that's crazy, man.
3: How the kids? I have kids.
0: Hey, man, how was the surgery?
1: No.
0: Just check in.
1: You know how you do it? You go, hey, man, I know you need World Cup. You probably can't get tickets, but.
0: No, I'm not going to even do that.
1: Jay-Z,
0: man. Yeah, man. No, I'm not going to even do that.
2: A manipulator.
0: Yeah, he is. What about you over there?
2: Not me.
0: Okay, just check it. All right. Well, enjoy the rest of your day. We are Big Boy Neighborhood, and we are gone.
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El Paso's old school Hot 93.5. So Cardi performed at Game 3, which was Monday, at Madison Square Garden. 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

Hot 93.5. Someone who has been just noticeably quiet during this entire Knicks playoffs is 50 Cent. Is he not from New York? Is he not a fan? We're going to got Biggie up next.

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I know the finals is obviously about the players, but I have been obsessed with Jordan Wood's look, okay? 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She's the one actually engaged to Karl-Anthony Towns and then shut it down.

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1: I tell you, Geminis are better. I'm not lying. Today is what would have been Judy Garland's birthday. Statue to his honor, as well as Prince Philip. I'm looking down on the website. Kind of got some familiar faces. Keep it locked to Statue to his honor.

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1: Human.
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1: Brian G, rolling with you on a Wednesday. 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

El Paso's old school Hot 93.5. What's up, Ryan G? Rolling with you on a Wednesday. Got your throwbacks on the way. Game of 50 Cent, how we do? Jay-Z, can I get a big announcement from Jay-Z in about 8 minutes.

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1: What's up, Ryan G? Rolling with you on a Wednesday. Got your throwbacks on the way. Fat Joe and Ashanti, what's love? In about 4 minutes, I saw this article on BuzzFeed about people that have actually stood up and objected at a wedding. I've always wanted to see that happen in person. I've never actually seen it. Have you seen it? Hit me up Instagram, Facebook, X at the Brian Grimes. Catch me here in the studio. 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

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BuzzFeed's got an article about people objecting at a wedding. I want to hear your stories on Instagram at TheBrianGrimes. Wesley said his aunt stood up and said, "I will not continue this family with that dude in it," and pointed at the guy his cousin was marrying. They didn't get married, but they ended up getting married the next day and divorced 2 years

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1: What's up, Brian G? Rolling with you on a Wednesday. Got your throwbacks on the way. Got Ice Cube, It Was a Good Day. Usher and Alicia Keys, My Boo. And Snoop Dogg and Pharrell, Drop It Like It's Hot. Don't forget, Snoop, part of the iHeartRadio Music Festival. 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BuzzFeed got this article talking about people that have actually stood up and objected at weddings. I've never seen it. I've always wanted to see it. I think it'd be nice if you actually got to see it in person. I want to hear your stories. When did you see it happen? April.
2: I was with a friend of a friend, or I was with a friend, and it was his buddy's wedding. And so we sat in the back, and the ceremony was beautiful. And then we get to the objection, and this guy, we're sitting far in the back, and this guy in the middle, he stands up and he starts screaming, like, "I still love you. It should have been me." And he never actually said the words, like, "I object." But he was, like, screaming at this bride.
1: Well, I don't think you got to say the words, "I object," when you say it should have been me. Clearly, you are objecting. Man, you got to video that. That's got to be on TikTok somewhere.
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1: Brian G, rolling with you on a Wednesday. Got the weekend and earned it in 4 minutes. Tupac being brought back by his boy Snoop Dogg. Remember, he brought him back in 2012 with that Coachella hologram. It's for a video game, Stranger Than Heaven, that drops in 2027.

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